My name is Charles. Now I like a woman that's quiet. 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
1: 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You come around, yeah. You ease my mind, you make everything feel fine. Worry about those comments, I'm way too numb, yeah. It's way too dumb.

0: hard to say that I'd rather stay awake when I'm asleep. Because my dreams are bursting.
1: O grande FM, 8:45. Boa noite!